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2: 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No fighting.
3: We got the refugees.
2: No fighting.
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2: 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Shit.

0: I'm certain it happens all the time, yeah.
1: What do you see when you turn out the light?
0: I can't tell

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And would you save my soul tonight?